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12: This is Kathy at Chankapazoo. We have planned a really great summer for you. Fun, adventure, and special celebrations. That's right. Tell the orangutan turns 40. The prairie rose carousel will be 100 years old. And what's that, Nico? Yeah, I'll tell. So, yeah, Nico turned 21 this spring. Yes, I know that makes you an adult. No, trust me, I know. I'm still cleaning up the juice boxes. Anyway, come to Chankapazoo where the wild kids party.
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15: Hey, I was wondering if you could play In the Club by 50 Cent.
14: Yeah, absolutely. Is it your birthday?
15: It's my sister's birthday.
14: All right, well, we're going to party like it's her birthday.
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14: Serena, where are you calling from?
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14: Ontario. What are you doing tonight?
15: We're going to hit the club.
14: You're going to hit the club? Really? Where's the hot spot? Where do you go?
15: We're going to start at Chuck's and see where the night brings us.
14: Hopefully it brings you somewhere with air conditioning, nice people, and good music. But we already have all that here. So, thanks for calling Lightline. Here's your song. Go.

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1: All requests all night long. It's all about you. And my name's Mason on the Party Songs Weekend. The new Ariana Grande album, Petal, is spectacular. All 12 tracks, I listen to it start to finish. And that's the way you really got to experience it. Everybody kind of skips through. They have it on shuffle, which, you know, 30, 40 years ago, when almost all the albums had to be in order because it told a story in completion, it was just like wrong if you didn't do that. Plus, it was on vinyl. You really didn't have a choice. Now it's so easy. And this is one you have to listen to all the way through. No skips. Ariana Grande. We'll play any song, by the way, from that. If you call up tonight and tell us your favorite, 85 Liveline is the number. But now, your chance to win something.
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10: This is your I-94 ramp cone zone update. The 210 I-94 ramp is closed. The interchange ramps will be closed to all travelers during construction, and traffic to and from Highway 210 in Fergus Falls will be detoured to the County Road 1/Tower Road. Highway 210 will remain open for travelers during construction. Traffic will shift to one side of the bridge and will be reduced to one lane in each direction. For construction updates, visit the Fergus Falls Chamber at fergusfalls.com and click on the cone zone. 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
12: It's time for the One Note Challenge. My name's Mason. We're going to play a song that came out 10 years ago. It was one of the biggest songs ever, and they just released the video of them making it, writing it, producing it, all that stuff. All you have to do is tell us the title and the artist of the very first note. Listen closely. Well, if you don't get that, you've been living under a rock. All right, we need the title and the artist right now. 85 Live Line. That's 85 Live Line.

0: Live Line. My name's Mason on the Party Songs Weekend. Of course, Petal by Ariana Grande. Biggest album possibly of the year. Of course, she's got to compete with Livy Rodrigo. And that was just a masterpiece. Unskippable. And they're saying the same thing about this. We are playing any track from the album tonight. All you got to do is call us up at 85 Live Line and tell us your favorite, why you like it, maybe your favorite thing about Ariana Grande. She's listening tonight. I just know it. She listens to me every night. And now, your chance to win on the Secret Sound.
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0: 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It involves food. 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Boy, that sounds like 7 million different things, doesn't it? 85 Live Line, call now and win. 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

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Yeah, right, picture that with a Kodak. 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
14: Hello, Liveline. What do you want to hear?
15: Hi. I want to hear That's So True by Gracie Abrams.
14: Yeah, that's a nice song. Very mellow, laid back. She's a really cool person. You ever check out an interview with her? She's humble, doesn't think she's that good, even though she is pretty good.
15: She is very nice.
14: Have you met her?
15: No, I wish.
14: Oh, well, why are you acting like you know her?
15: Well, I watch a lot of her interviews.
14: Yeah, all right, good. Well, you're just like me then. I haven't met her either. What's your name? Where are you calling from?
15: I'm Noor, and I'm from Winnipeg.
14: All right, thanks for calling Liveline. Have a great weekend.
15: All right, you as well. Bye-bye.

0: Hit Music Channel 977. Cruising through the weekend. Oh, what is it? Christmas is like only 3 months away now? You go to Lowe's, they got the trees up. It's ridiculous. My name's Mason. Your shout-outs, dedications, requests all night long. We're going to do a whole hour of throwbacks in about 15 minutes. And the party songs weekend, some really good ones already coming in, so stay tuned. Meanwhile, now, Secret Sound. Your very last chance tonight to win. If you are first to call us, correctly identifying what this sound is. We've played it for the past couple days. We also played it twice the past few hours, and nobody has really gotten it. But we do know one thing. It involves a box. We are opening something. And we'll even tell you this, too. It involves food. So listen closely. Put those three things together and see if you can figure this one out. Okay, one more time. Everybody in the studio has their eyes closed. They're picturing it. 85 Liveline, call now and win. That's 85 Liveline.
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13: This is your I-94 ramp cone zone update. The 210 I-94 ramp is closed. The interchange ramps will be closed to all travelers during construction, and traffic to and from Highway 210 in Fergus Falls will be detoured to the County Road 1/Tower Road. Highway 210 will remain open for travelers during construction. Traffic will shift to one side of the bridge and will be reduced to one lane in each direction. For construction updates, visit the Fergus Falls Chamber at fergusfalls.com and click on the Cone Zone. 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
0: 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All right, live line, tonight's final guesses for the secret sound.
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13: This is your I-94 ramp cone zone update. The 210 I-94 ramp is closed. The interchange ramps will be closed to all travelers during construction, and traffic to and from Highway 210 in Fergus Falls will be detoured to the County Road 1/Tower Road. Highway 210 will remain open for travelers during construction. Traffic will shift to one side of the bridge and will be reduced to one lane in each direction. For construction updates, visit the Fergus Falls Chamber at FergusFalls.com and click on the Cone Zone. 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Laundry piling up while the roads are torn up? 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
3: 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For Saturday, we'll hit 83, sunny skies, mostly clear, and 63 for Saturday night's low. 83, breezy on Sunday, 65 Sunday night, 84 for Monday's high. That's a look at your forecast on Hit Music Channel 977.

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3: 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Today we'll see a high of 84 with a low of 66. Monday, a high of 85 with a low of 57 and a chance of showers in the evening. Tuesday, a high of 74 with a low of 53. And Wednesday, a high of 79 with a low of 58. This has been your weekly weather forecast for Hit Music Channel 977.

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3: 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Today we'll see a high of 84 with a low of 66. Monday, a high of 85 with a low of 57 and a chance of showers in the evening. Tuesday, a high of 74 with a low of 53. And Wednesday, a high of 79 with a low of 58. This has been your weekly weather forecast for Hit Music Channel 977.
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2: 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Today we'll see a high of 84 with a low of 66. Monday, a high of 85 with a low of 57 and a chance of showers in the evening. Tuesday, a high of 74 with a low of 53. And Wednesday, a high of 79 with a low of 58. This has been your weekly weather forecast for Hit Music Channel 977.
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3: The Awesome for Andy Day benefit is coming up Saturday, August 15th at the Depot on Highway 59 in Earhart. And all proceeds from the Awesome for Andy event this year go to Jace Grant. Registration for the fun run starts at 10 in the morning. The ride will run from 11 to 6, stopping at various locations around the area. Prizes, music, and a DJ from 6 to 10. It's the Awesome for Andy Day benefit coming up August 15th at the Depot on Highway 59 in Earhart.
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3: 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Today we'll see a high of 84 with a low of 66. Monday a high of 85 with a low of 57 and a chance of showers in the evening. Tuesday a high of 74 with a low of 53. And Wednesday a high of 79 with a low of 58. This has been your weekly weather forecast for Hit Music Channel 977.
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3: 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Today we'll see a high of 84 with a low of 66. Monday, a high of 85 with a low of 57 and a chance of showers in the evening. Tuesday, a high of 74 with a low of 53. And Wednesday, a high of 79 with a low of 58. This has been your weekly weather forecast for Hit Music Channel 977.
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3: 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Today we'll see a high of 84 with a low of 66. Monday, a high of 85 with a low of 57 and a chance of showers in the evening. Tuesday, a high of 74 with a low of 53. And Wednesday, a high of 79 with a low of 58. This has been your weekly weather forecast for Hit Music Channel 977.
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3: 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Today we'll see a high of 84 with a low of 66. Monday, a high of 85 with a low of 57 and a chance of showers in the evening. Tuesday, a high of 74 with a low of 53. And Wednesday, a high of 79 with a low of 58. This has been your weekly weather forecast for Hit Music Channel 977.
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3: 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Today we'll see a high of 84 with a low of 66. Monday, a high of 85 with a low of 57 and a chance of showers in the evening. Tuesday, a high of 74 with a low of 53. And Wednesday, a high of 79 with a low of 58. This has been your weekly weather forecast for Hit Music Channel 977.
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3: 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Today we'll see a high of 81 with a low of 58. On Monday, a high of 81 with a low of 60. Tuesday, a high of 82 with a low of 60 and a slight chance of thunderstorms in the evening. And on Wednesday, a high of 79 with a low of 55. This has been your weekly weather forecast for Hit Music Channel 977.
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3: 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Today we'll see a high of 81 with a low of 58. On Monday, a high of 81 with a low of 60. Tuesday, a high of 82 with a low of 60 and a slight chance of thunderstorms in the evening. And on Wednesday, a high of 79 with a low of 55. This has been your weekly weather forecast for Hit Music Channel 977.

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3: 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Today we'll see a high of 81 with a low of 58. On Monday, a high of 81 with a low of 60. Tuesday, a high of 82 with a low of 60 and a slight chance of thunderstorms in the evening. And on Wednesday, a high of 79 with a low of 55. This has been your weekly weather forecast for Hit Music Channel 977.

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1: Hi, this is Pastor Dave from Bethel Church. Thanks for joining us today. Whether you've been walking with Jesus for years or just exploring faith, we're really glad that you're here. And hey, we'd love to meet you in person sometime. So please join us as you're able. You can learn more or plan your visit at BethelLutheran.church. Now, let's jump into today's message.
2: Amen. Amen. Good morning. Good morning, Bethel Church. Good morning, everyone. I'm so glad to be with you. Those of you in Battle Lake, welcome to you. I'm so glad to be here to be able to open God's Word with you this morning and kind of dive back into the series that we've been in. If you're new here, and I know some of you are, because you realize what happens here. People who are new come all the time, because y'all are inviting them, and we get to hear your stories sometimes, and that's really great. So if you're new, we're really glad you're with us. I'm Pastor Dave, one of the pastors here at Bethel, and it's a privilege to dive into God's Word together with you today. So that little jingle you heard and the setup with this series that we're in, we're in the Ten Commandments. We actually took a little break in the month of July, but we started the Ten Commandments a while back, right after Memorial Day weekend, I think, and we kind of got through some of them. And what we're trying to do is we're just trying to be honest with ourselves about the biggest struggles that we have. And here's what we're finding. The Ten Commandments address the big stuff in our life. And we're starting to see that the Ten Commandments are not just rules that people break, but they expose the things that break us. And when you see it like that, all of a sudden it's like the window opens to understand what the commandments are about. Not just God having his way because he's like a big mean boss who wants his rules followed. Because he's this, that way. No, but like he's like, I know how I made you. This is the way to walk in. And this is a chance for us to be honest about the things that we struggle with. So we're calling it our top 10 struggles. And these commandments just lay us out. They're like a doctor poking and prodding for problems. Does this hurt? How about over here? What about this? What about now? It's like, with every commandment, we're like, I didn't think that would hurt. But it does. And it exposes us and in places where we struggle. The commandments can be divided into two groups. The first table of the law, which is commandments 1 through 3, which deal with our relationship with God. It's the vertical. Me and God and my relationship with him. 1 through 3. The last 7 commandments deal with my relationship with you and you with me. So it's vertical. It's horizontal. Vertical with God, horizontal with one another. And would you agree we need help figuring out how to relate well to one another? Yeah. Like we need help with guidance in our life to know what to do. And we're finding that the commandments demand more than we have to give. I saw this cartoon, I had to show it to you. It's Moses coming down from the mountain with the Ten Commandments, and they're like, whoa, like you didn't sign anything, did you? Like, because like seriously, we have to do all this stuff? This is not going to be easy. So today we're picking back up in this series, and we're at commandment number 6. And it highlights in Exodus chapter 20 our struggle with purity. So commandment number 6 is found in Exodus chapter 20, verse 14. I wonder if you couldn't say this verse out loud with me, this commandment out loud with me. Let's say it together on the count 3, 1, 2, 3. You shall not commit adultery. I would like to pray. Lord, in this room and wherever people are listening today, there's not the I got it all rights and I got it all wrong people. It's just one big group of people that really, really need you. So I would pray that you would help us to lay aside all and every bit of self-righteousness in us and help us to see our desperate need for a Savior through commandment number 6. We pray in Jesus' name. Amen. Okay. So, adultery. That's where we're going today. Can I just, before we get too far into this, I want to begin the conversation about this commandment by making this observation. Our culture has incredibly been able to and has managed to make sex both everything and nothing all at the same time. Have you noticed? Well, because it's everything, because everything revolves around it. Everything jokes about it. Everything celebrates it. Everything advertises it. It's just making everything about sex. And also makes sex nothing, because it's just physical. It's just casual. It's just two consenting adults. It's just sex. What's the problem? I'll tell you what the problem is. Those two ideas, that it's everything and nothing, just do not mix. They don't fit with one another. How is this possible? And how can we have this mindset that it's just sex? If it is, then why does adultery ruin families like it does? Why do sexual assault victims carry trauma for decades? Why does sexual betrayal hurt so deeply if it's just sex? It's because everybody knows that sex is never just that. And God is not the God who's up in heaven saying, keep my rules, stay in bounds, don't step over my lines, I've created these lines, protect my rules. He's not about protecting his rules, he's about protecting his gift to you, to me. He's calling us to protect our future, protect our marriages, our children, our hearts, and each other's dignity. Protect that. Don't you see, the sixth commandment isn't about drawing a line. It's about protecting something priceless. People, you and me, that's what it's about. I hope to do a good job of exploring that today and kind of showing that that's true in Scripture. So that's what I want to do. So you can pray for me that I would do that well today. All right, and now just to admit what is obvious. Anybody else feeling like this is just a little bit of an uncomfortable topic? Like you're like going, how is this going to go with the kids? Are we going to need a bathroom break pretty quick? Because I need an escape. What parents, you do what you want to do. I'll keep this very PG, but I'm going to keep it honest. I'm going to keep it real. And I realize it's a little uncomfortable to come to church and have your pastor talk. By the way, visitors, really glad you're here. Come back. But it's a little awkward to hear your pastor talk about sex. I suppose the only thing more uncomfortable is if your parents were up here preaching on this one. Should we ask them to come up? Would that be better? You're like, no, please. But God, we should talk about this because God talks about it. We could talk about it. He says in Hebrews chapter 13, verse 4, marriage should be honored by all, and the marriage bed kept pure. For God will judge the adulterer and all the sexually immoral. Well, that sounds serious. So today I would like to talk about this. I would like to talk about the sixth commandment and the struggle that we all have with not so much sex, but with purity. Purity. And what I want to do today is I want to address two groups of people that are in the room today and that are listening today. Those groups are, I want to address the singles that are here, the singles. And then I want to address the married people that are here. So first of all, to you all who are single. Now, married people, no napping on me. I'm coming to you in a minute. You be ready. But singles, when you hear God talk about sex in the Bible, when you hear his God's plan for you, I wonder what the first thing is that comes to mind for you. Probably, I can't have any. Okay. Can't have any of that. Not yet. I'm single. It's not for me. Okay. All right. Yeah. Okay. Why is that? Because I think down through the years, and this has been my observation, probably also my experience growing up in the church, growing up in church world, the emphasis has been, I remember this as a young person, like it was all about like, here's what you need to do. Here's the game plan. Just stay a virgin till you get married. That's target. And that was the only target. Like that's the only one anybody ever talked about. And what's funny is we've made the focus, it seems to me, about virginity instead of purity. Right? I mean, we can talk later about what it was like for you growing up in church world. And I don't even remember this even being exactly my mom sitting right over here. But I don't remember just even my parents saying that this was the expectation, that you remain a virgin until you're married. But I think it was like the youth group, the culture, the church gatherings. Like that was sort of the vibe. You know, the purity thing, the purity rings. That wasn't my day. That was like 90s, early 2000s. So it's like all of this. But all of that purity language is actually about virginity language. That seemed to be what it was about. That became the emphasis. So we read these Bible verses, 1 Thessalonians 4, it's God's will. It's God's will that you should be sanctified, that you should avoid sexual immorality, that each of you should learn to control his own body in a way that is holy and honorable. That's what Scripture says. And so we read that, I'm like, okay, God says control your body. That's what God says. What we hear is stay a virgin until you're married. Okay, yeah. But I think there's more than that. Like, I think it goes deeper than that. So this is the illustration I want to use. I don't remember where I heard this guy use it. I remember somebody years ago read it, heard it. Great illustration for me to think about how we frame this for young people today in our culture. I think we play the virginity game kind of like we play that youth group favorite, dodgeball. Okay? This is how it works in church world. We tell kids, just don't get hit by the ball and don't step out of bounds. This is how it works. You remember dodgeball? Has it been very long for you? You know, you got two teams lined up on either side. In the middle, a bunch of balls are placed. And then when somebody says go, everybody runs out to the middle, grabs the ball, and then they just start chucking these balls at each other. Boom, boom. I should have brought some up here with me. Just peg some people from back here. She's just taking people out. This is all. It's just chaos. And what are the rules? Don't get hit. And don't step out of bounds. That's kind of basically, and the youth pastor usually says, don't hit anybody in the face, but somebody always gets hit in the face. It's just the way it goes. Is there really any grand strategy, big scheming, playmaking? Not really. Everybody's sort of out there on their own. Everybody's sort of fending for themselves, and balls are flying everywhere, and somebody's on the other side, I got you. No, you didn't. Yes, I did. And it's just chaos. And then there's this ref on the sidelines watching to make sure you don't step out of bounds, to make sure you don't get hit and don't, like, take yourself out. He's watching because he's ready to yank you from the game. Got to have the ref. It's amazing that we like this game. It's amazing to me that we like this game because no one really knows what they're doing. There's just a whole lot of chaos going on around us. Someone does always get hit in the face and starts crying. Call mommy. What happens? And only one person really wins the game. It's kind of the way it is. But we love dodgeball. We love this game. And that's a lot how we play the virginity game, which is what we tell kids is the game when they're young. We try to play between the lines. Stay in bounds. Don't step out of bounds. Don't get hit by the ball. All the while, people are getting taken out around us left and right. And we're in the game thinking, I'm probably going to be out pretty soon too. It's how we play the game. And then there's God, the cosmic referee, waiting, watching carefully. Nothing gets by him. If you step out of bounds, if you get hit by the ball, he's ready to yank you out of the game.

Pursue righteousness, faith, love, and peace, along with those who call on the Lord out of a pure heart. Because you see, like the focus on righteousness, the focus on faith, love, peace, and a pure heart. If we could diagram this, if we could create a chart that shows the difference between the virginity pursuit and the purity pursuit, here's what it is. Virginity and purity. Virginity is all about avoiding. Purity is about pursuing. Virginity ends at marriage. Purity is meant for your whole life. And virginity involves only the act of sex, whereas purity shapes my whole life and my relationship. Purity is about a heart that honors God, a heart that wants to go the way of God. Purity asks questions like, by watching this, am I drawing closer to God or not? Is this helping me in my relationship with him? Is this relationship moving me closer to Jesus or further away from Jesus? Am I seeing this person as someone to honor and to cherish or someone I get to use? Does this choice protect God's gift or does this choice cheapen God's gift? See, that's the questions we ask when we're focused on purity. So can I just say to the singles that are here today, quit playing dodgeball. It's not actually the full game. It's not about dodgeball. Pursue what is good and right and best. Okay. All right, now the singles, you can take a nap. No, actually, you should pay attention. I'm going to talk to the marrieds now. Married people here today, let's talk about you for a minute. Tell me in a moment if this is true with a thumbs up. When you got married, you stood before God and maybe some family and some friends that you invited to be part of that day, and two things happened. You made promises and you received promises. Give me a thumbs up if that happened to you. That's true. Yep. Okay. Yep. That absolutely. If you got married, that absolutely happened. I know. You promised things like, I'm going to love and cherish and honor and forsake all others so long as I both shall live. You know what I mean? That's what we promised when we got married. And you know what the sixth commandment is? The sixth commandment is God saying to you, keep your promise. Do what you said that you would do. Protect this gift that I am giving to you. I love how even the little red catechism book that we use with the conference, the explanation of Luther's small catechism, which we give to seventh and eighth graders, talks about this. Talks about this. You should read it sometime. See what your kids are reading when they go to confirmation. But it actually, it's a great question. It asks, when it talks about this commandment, it says, how can I avoid the sin of adultery? That's a good question. How can I avoid the sin of adultery? And in the catechism, it gives three practical answers. I'm going to put them in my own words, pithy and short, but they'll make sense when you hear them. So here's the first thing the catechism says. Protect your mind. It says to protect your mind. In the Luther's catechism, it says, turn away from anything that will cause me to think impure thoughts or lose control of my power to make right decisions. Because here's the thing. The battle does not begin in your bedroom. The battle begins in your mind and in your heart. That's where the battle exists. Jesus himself talked about this in Matthew chapter 5. You remember what he said? He said, you've heard what it is said. You heard that it was said, you shall not commit adultery. And they're all going, yeah, that's what it says. And he says, but I tell you, that anyone who looks at a woman lustfully has already committed adultery with her in his heart. See, here's what Jesus knows, and you all know too, that affairs don't begin usually with one terrible decision. They begin with 1,000 tiny ones. One look. One secret. One click, one conversation,
one text.

0: one little thing. Married people, everyone, but married people, protect your mind. 2 Corinthians 10, take captive every thought and turn it, make it obedient to Christ. It starts here, in your head and in your heart before your behavior. So that's the first thing it says. The second thing in the catechism that it says is it reminds us of God's original purpose for sexuality in this world and for us. Genesis says, remember that? It says that when Adam and Eve, talks about Adam and Eve, it says, and the two shall become one flesh. Remember that? And the two shall become one flesh. And it's not just two bodies becoming one. He's joining two independent streams of existence. It's two lives becoming one. So now there's one heart and one mission and one home and one future and one covenant, because these two people, they were two, but now they're one. They're just one. Which means this, married people, that your marriage needs more than just physical intimacy. It needs friendship. It needs conversation. It needs laughter. It needs time together. It needs forgiveness. So don't just protect your marriage from adultery. Protect it from neglect. Keep becoming one. Keep building your life into each other. Number three. The last thing the catechism talks about is to remember your Savior. I'm so glad it lands there. You might expect it to, but I'm so glad it does. It doesn't say to try harder. It says, look at Jesus. The question comes, how can I avoid this sin? The answer in the catechism is by remembering the great suffering that Jesus went through to save me from sin. That's where we need to turn our focus. Whether you're just afraid that one day you might fall into this trap, or you already have. Because now here's what might have just happened this morning in the course of this message. This message and this commandment might have exposed you. Or your past. Maybe it's an affair from years ago or not long ago. Maybe it's sexual shame or regret that you carry. Maybe it's a habit that you can't seem to break. Maybe it's wounds that somebody else has inflicted on you. What do we do with all that? Where do we go? Where do we take these burdens? Who's strong enough to carry them? You guys, we bring them to Jesus. We bring them to Him. Not because there's just two kinds of people on the planet. There's the sexually broken people, and then there's the sexually pure people. Can I just say, as I ask that Lord would help us deliver us from self-righteousness, there's only sexually broken people in the room. That's it. That's all there are, is sexually broken people. Some more visible than others, but every one of us needs the same thing. We all need a Savior. Everybody. Because you know what's really weird? It's really weird being in this spot, because I look out here and I won't tell you how many, but I've counted in my head the people that I've talked to about their affairs in their past and the brokenness in their families, sitting in the room. And they would say, well, I'm the one, you know, I'm the one with the broken past. And I'm here to say, yeah, but we've talked about that, remember? You're not the only one. We're all broken. You know who we are? You want to know who we are? I'll tell you who we are. Every one of us, whether you know it or not, we're that woman that Jesus met in John chapter 8. You can look it up later. Do you remember the lady? This was the woman who was caught in the act of adultery. Remember her? Oh, yeah, so which is crazy, by the way. Like, this isn't like somebody found out like that a few years ago she had this little transgression and somebody brought it up and say this happened in her. No, she was caught in the act of adultery. And you know what happened then? The religious leaders grabbed her and dragged her out into the street. Why? To publicly shame her. To load up on her guilt and shame and embarrassment. They wanted to condemn her, and then they wanted the mob to stone her to death. The only problem with that plan was, in the group that day was a guy by the name of Jesus. He wasn't going with that plan. Standing there was Jesus, the one whose commands she broke. The one who gave the rule, the law, who said, this is the way, walk in it. And she didn't. Like, if anybody should be so mad and angry with her and offended, Jesus, the lawgiver. But you know what? You know how he looked at her? He looked at her the same way he looks at you and me, with the eyes of truth and grace. He didn't pretend her sin didn't matter. He didn't make light of it and say it wasn't such a big deal. Instead, what he said is, how about any of you who are without sin, you can go ahead and throw the first stone of condemnation. And they're all ready to. And the stones drop. Jesus writing something. We'll ask him in heaven what he wrote. Remember that? And then he looks at the woman and said, who's here to condemn you? And he's like, she's like, no one. And then he says to her in John 8, verse 11, neither do I condemn you. Go now and leave your life of sin. Brothers and sisters, that's the gospel. It's not that Jesus died for her and her sin. He died for you and yours and me and mine. Aren't you glad? I mean, really. The one who never strayed died for the ones who do. The one who never broke his vows gave his life for those who have. The one who perfectly kept God's gift and protected it perfectly went to the cross for those who didn't. So, if you're here today and you're carrying some shame and regret and some guilt in your heart and life, then you know whose voice you need to hear? Not the voice of shame, not the voice of the accuser. You need to hear the voice of Jesus. Because he has something to say to you. So if you will confess your sin and repent and turn from your sin, Jesus will look at you and say to you in the sight of all and in the hearing of all around you these words, neither do I condemn you. Neither do I. Go now and leave your life of sin. Thanks be to God. Would you pray with me? Father, thank you for loving us enough to speak the truth to us. Thank you for loving us even more through your Son, Jesus, our Savior. We pray with the psalmist that you would create in us a clean heart. That you would give us minds that delight in what is pure and hearts to treasure what is good and lives that honor you. God, I pray that you would strengthen our marriages, strengthen mine, strengthen ours, strengthen the homes of everyone here today. Protect and encourage those who are single. Heal those who have been wounded. Restore those who have fallen. And Lord, may our lives reflect the beauty of your design and the greatness of your grace. For we ask this in the name of Jesus, our Savior. Amen. Amen.
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1: Brian Littrell from the Backstreet Boys and his son, Bailey Littrell.
3: What up, everybody? If you're looking for Seacrest, you're in the wrong place because this is Brian Littrell's house. I'm Brian Littrell from the Backstreet Boys. Helping me out as an artist is very close to my heart. He is my heart. This is my son, Bailey Littrell.
4: Thanks, Dad. I'm so excited to count down the 40 biggest songs, and I can't wait to take you guys behind the scenes of my new single, So Be It.
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0: That's Die Die by Shakira and Burner Boy. It's new at number 39.
1: Oh, baby, when you talk like that, you make a woman go mad.
2: Shakira did a great job at the World Cup. Don't you think so, Bubba?
0: Oh, I think she did fantastic.
2: Yeah.
0: Hey, everyone, it's Bailey Littrell teaming up with my father, Brian, to take over for Seacrest while he's out.
2: And we are just getting started here.
0: And if there's anything you want to know about us, we're opening the phone lines. So just give us a call at 1-877-AT-40-FAN, and we'll tell you everything you want to know.
2: Are you sure about that, Bailey?
0: Of course.
2: Like, what if they ask us, like, a math question?
0: I'm getting my calculator out. While you get your questions together, here is number 38.

0: That's Daisies by Justin Bieber at number 38.
1: So Ryan is out, but the Literals are taking over. It's Brian and Bailey Literal.
0: So get comfy, grab something to eat, and stick around because we will be right back.
1: All right.
2: More with Brian and Bailey Literal in a moment.
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1: Hey everybody, it's Brian Littrell from the Backstreet Boys taking over the countdown while Ryan is off. And I am actually accompanied by my son Bailey. Wouldn't you say, Bubba, it's like a good father-son bonding experience? I mean, this is what we do, right?
0: Of course it is. And listen, earlier we said we would answer some of your questions, but if you can't get to the phone, we do have options for you. So you can send in your questions on Instagram at American Top 40. We have a question box posted on our story.
1: So get us your questions.
0: Let's keep the music going.
2: Number 30.

0: That's Golden at number 36.
1: And this is Brian Littrell from the Backstreet Boys taking over the countdown while Ryan is off.
0: And this is Bailey Littrell running the countdown all weekend long with my dad, Brian.
1: I'm your dad?
0: Yeah.
1: Oh, wow. So you guys probably might know me from a big pop band, the Backstreet Boys, but this is the perfect opportunity to get to know Bailey a little bit better because he's your new favorite artist. You're always my new favorite artist, but this is kind of cool. So tell us about yourself and how would you describe your music to people that haven't heard you?
0: So I would say, let me just put it this way. I'll be real with you guys. I've been at this for 8 years, but overnight successes take forever. So let me properly introduce myself, guys. I am Bailey Littrell. I'm with my father here. We are getting the opportunity to do something we've probably both always dreamed of. So that's bucket list number one being checked off. Number two is you guys are going to get to hear my song, So Be It, while we're on this show. It's my first pop single ever. I'm super excited. I did country music for a very long time, and now we're here stepping into the pop realm, and I'm very excited. I'll play my new single, So Be It, in a bit, but right now, here's another hit on the countdown. Number 35.

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0: Hey everyone, it's Bailey Littrell teaming up with my father, Brian, to take over for Seacrest while he's out.
12: That sounds so clinical. I'm your dad. Call me your dad. So I see the phones are lighting up with questions for us. Let's take one right now.
13: Hey Bailey, this is Evie from Santa Monica, and my question for you is, when did you realize that your dad was a Backstreet Boy and not just your dad? Thanks.
0: Oh, that's an amazing question. Oh.
12: Evie, that's a great question.
0: Let me think. My common one I say is that we were in L.A. I was a young kid. I had to be about 11 or 12. And I'd been on tour with my dad a billion times. But there was just something about the fact of seeing his CD at a CVS where you and I were.
12: Yeah.
0: In this huge bin full of CDs. And I pulled out Millennium. I handed it to my dad and I was like, hey, this is you, right? This is the Millennium CD. And he's like, well, yeah, we have like 18 million of them at the house. And I was like, well, he's like, I told you I was a pretty big deal. And I was like, well, okay, now I finally believe it.
12: Hey, you know, we were such a big deal that we were in the waste bin there with all the CDs at the drugstore. That's
0: think,
12: pretty cool.
0: You think me witnessing you playing, you know, mass crowds in the thousands would have clicked it, but it was a CD at CVS.
12: You know, so. Because I'm just dad at home, you know what I'm saying? That's all it is. All right, thank you so much, Evie, for your question, and I hope you got the right answer.
0: Yes, thank you so much, Evie.

0: That's Ever Since You Left Me by French Montana featuring Max B at number 32. And I'm Bailey Littrell, your co-guest DJ this weekend with my father, Brian.
1: Man, we get to be co-guest DJs. That's pretty
0: cool.
1: Isn't
0: that amazing?
1: For Ryan. But I'm Brian. Just replace the R with a B. All right. So, yes, most of the Backstreet Boys shows this year are in Las Vegas at Sphere because we have a residency. It started actually last year. Now it's lasted a complete year. We've been blessed with super fans all around the world coming to Vegas. But we did play at Bottle Rock Festival in Napa earlier this summer. You know, playing a festival is a little different because festivals are wide open. You know, when you're playing the Sphere, you've got a couple of entrances and you know where the stages are because there's only one stage, right? When you play a festival, you have like four or five different stages. There's stage A1, there's stage A2, there's stage B. So there's a lot of commotion going on backstage. Now, the cool thing is that some of the artists get out, mingle a little bit, and you'll always run into somebody and be like, hey, that's so-and-so. And they look at you like, oh my gosh, I grew up listening to your music. And I'm like, thank you for making me feel old.

0: That's Bronte Fall with Invited. It's an American Top 40 on the Verge track.
1: We'll be back with Ryan and Bailey Litchell in just a sec.
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5: It's now time for your weekly weather forecast on Hit Music Channel 977. Today we'll see a high of 81 with a low of 58. On Monday, a high of 81 with a low of 60. Tuesday, a high of 82 with a low of 60 and a slight chance of thunderstorms in the evening. And on Wednesday, a high of 79 with a low of 55. This has been your weekly weather forecast for Hit Music Channel 977.

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1: Over the last 56 years, American Top 40 has brought families closer together.
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1: When Brian Littrell from the Backstreet Boys and his son Bailey fill in for Ryan as our special guest hosts.
3: What's going on? It's Bailey Littrell taking over the countdown with some help from my dad, Brian, and this party is just getting started.
4: We will be answering your questions in just a bit, and we have more of the biggest songs in the country to play for you. So let's not waste any time and get right back to the music. Here's another hit.

0: That's Repeat It by Martin Garrix and Ed Sheeran at number 29. And this is Bailey Littrell running things on the countdown with my father, Brian. So, I'm a solo artist. After playing country music for a bit, I'm making songs that are really in the realm of pop music now, which is obviously what I grew up on. But I often get asked a lot if I ever wanted to follow in my dad's footsteps specifically, meaning a boy band.
1: Bailey, would you ever join a boy band? How many times do you get asked that?
0: All the time. And the answer is absolutely. I thought about it.
1: So everybody asks all the time, like, what's the advice that you give to your son? And I'm like, don't join a boy band. Whatever you do. My son came to me when he was like 10 or 11. And he's like, Dad, I want to start a group and be a boy band. And I was like, don't do it. Now, the reason I would suggest don't do it is because when it comes to a 5-boy band member group, you've got a lot of politics to deal with because everybody gets a vote. We run a democratic process. So if you got 3 guys that vote one way to do something and 2 guys that vote another way,
0: you're toast.
1: Guess what? You're either on the plus side or the negative side. With that being
0: said, it's awkward. Listen, I've seen it firsthand. It's awkward to be the one that your legislation, so to speak, was not passed.
1: It can be tough sometimes because you get your heart set on something and then it's like, did they just pull the rug right out from under you? But, you know, Backstreet Boys have made it work for 33 years and counting, so I think we're doing something right. Here is a guy who had a career in a boy band, and now he's gone solo, and it's kind of worked out for him. It's Niall Horan with Tastes So Good, number 28.

0: That's Stella Lefty with Boston. It's on the verge of making this countdown.
1: American Top 40 with special guest hosts Brian Littrell and his son Bailey continues after this.
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1: 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All right. 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
14: This is Brian Littrell from the Backstreet Boys here with my son Bailey doing a classic father-son weekend activity by taking over Ryan Seacrest. This is what we do all the time, right, Bubba?
0: And part of this job is making sure all of your questions get answers, right? So let's do another one right here.
15: Hey, Brian. This is Hannah from Encino. So I had a quick question for you. Is there a song in the set that feels completely different when you are performing it inside the Sphere versus past performances?
14: Wow, Hannah, great question. The song is I Want It That Way and Get Down. The reason being, if you have not seen the show at Sphere, we take a lift up in the sky in the Sphere and it goes about 65 feet above the crowd. Now, Hannah, personally, I am terrified of heights. I don't even really like to fly, but I have to fly around the world because of my job. So when they put you on a lift, my production manager, Dan, comes over and he goes, yeah, we're going to have this stage and it's going to shoot up to the sky and it's going to go way up to the sweet spot on the screen at Sphere and it's going to look amazing. Well, you know, when the intro is like,

0: Can't get out of it.
1: That's Earrings by Malcolm Todd at number 26. And this is Bailey Littrell, your guest host this weekend, along with my dad, Brian.
2: Now let's get to another question from Instagram. What do we got, Bubba?
1: So Aaron Muffin asks, Bailey, I stalked your photography page and I'm blown away.
3: That's cool.
1: How did you get into photography? Oh, man. Okay, so Aaron, I got into photography basically just off of painting. I used to paint a good bit and I would sell my art, and that was one of the reasons.
2: But you still paint.
1: Right.
2: Yeah, when you're inspired.
1: That's the way I could pay
2: artist.
1: For my new guitar strings when that needed to be rotated, which is about every 3 months. Fun fact. And so I finally got tired of ruining the furniture at my house, or, you know, my dog walking through and tracking through the living room. So I wanted to get into photography, and I wanted to try to edit things and find vibrant colors and bring out these interesting effects in photos. So that's really what got me started, and that was this summer, probably, like a couple months ago. So,
2: gotta give credit to Mom, because Mom has always been able to, like, see life through a lens, because Mom grew up as an actress. That's how we met in California. It was the 15th of June, 1997. She was cast on the As Long As You Love Me video shoot, and it was the rest of my life right there. So she taught me how to see life through a lens when I didn't really understand at that time. So I think you pick up some of that skill from her.
1: Yeah. Thank you so much for the question. It's one of my favorite things to do now. Number

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0: That's I Love It, I Love It, I Love It by Bella Kay at number 23.
1: And this is Brian Littrell from the Backstreet Boys taking over the countdown while Ryan is out.
0: And speaking of Seacrest, you guys might have seen me last year on American Idol, which was a wild experience. The biggest lesson I learned from the show was composure in mass amounts of pressure. I think American Idol taught me to hone in and believe in your craft, believe in who you are as an artist, because there will always be a big moment that you might not feel that you're ready for, but you have no option but to persevere. So I give Idol all the credit in the world.
1: So when it comes down to it, you gotta do it, right?
0: Exactly. And anyway, this guy competed on American Idol, and look at him now. It's Benson Boone for The Time of My Life at number 22.

0: That's Folded by Kalani at number 21. And this is Bailey Littrell taking over the countdown with help from my father, Brian, who you may know is a Backstreet Boy.
1: They don't have to know that. Well, okay, maybe they do. Okay, but for real, I am in the Backstreet Boys, and we have a new single out that we are so excited about. It's called Bottle Up, and I love this track. Now, the cool thing about it is that our manager sent it to us in an email file. They were like, hey, just take a listen to the song. And we were out of the country somewhere doing a festival show, I believe in Mexico somewhere. And they sent the email, and I was the first one to take a listen. And I loved it from the moment that I heard the demo. You know why? Because Ed Sheeran was singing the demo.
0: The rumors are true.
1: The rumors are true. Because Ed Sheeran co-wrote this with a guy named Savon, who came out of Max Martin's camp. Savon is an amazing writer, as well as everybody knows that guy named Ed Sheeran. But when he's singing a demo, he kind of sells it. So when we got in the studio to sing the song, we were all kind of worried about trying to match what Ed did because he did such a great job. So the song is on the soundtrack for Paw Patrol, the Dino movie, which hits theaters this August. We are super excited about it. Who would have thought that a Backstreet Boy pop band, after 33 years, would be in a kids movie on the theme song of the soundtrack?
0: Pretty incredible.
1: You know what?
0: It's pretty incredible.
1: We're just going back in time.
0: The 14th. 14th it comes out.
1: The 14th. And now here it is. It's an American Top 40 Extra. Check it out. Something.

0: That's Bottled Up. Who sings that song, Bubba?
1: I heard it was the entire cast of Paw Patrol.
2: Oh, wait, no.
0: No, it's the Backstreet Boys. In the extra spot. What a great spot to have.
3: We'll be back with Ryan and Bailey Litchell in just a sec.
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8: It's now time for your weekly weather forecast on Hit Music Channel 977. Today we'll see a high of 81 with a low of 58. On Monday, a high of 81 with a low of 60. Tuesday, a high of 82 with a low of 60 and a slight chance of thunderstorms in the evening. And on Wednesday, a high of 79 with a low of 55. This has been your weekly weather forecast for Hit Music Channel 977.

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0: That's Baby Doll by Dominic Fike at number 20.
1: And this is Brian Littrell from the Backstreet Boys taking over the countdown while Ryan is off. And I am accompanied by my son, Bailey.
0: And besides helping out with this countdown of the 40 biggest songs, it's been so much fun working with my dad on my music career.
1: Has it really, like, be honest with the listeners?
0: Completely lying. No. it's been amazing.
1: Well, I appreciate that.
0: Absolute honor.
1: Listen, what a great chance it is to get to co-host the show with you, because I want people to know, like, you as a person. Because a lot of people know the Backstreet Boys, but they don't really know you. You know, you're a songwriter, you're a producer, you were on Broadway when you were 13. You were nominated for a Drama Desk Award, which is right underneath the Tony. I truly believe in him and support him every which way I can, because any dad would do the same for their son, no matter what they do.
0: I was very blessed and lucky to have an amazing mother and father who were there for me the whole time and dropped everything in their lives and went with me to chase my dreams. So I don't want to get all choked up, but
1: let's not get all sentimental. Let's get back to the countdown.
0: Anyway, here's an artist that recently became a dad himself. It's Teddy Swims with Mr. Know-It-All at number 19.

0: That is Teddy Swims at number 19. And this is Brian Littrell from the Backstreet Boys.
1: And this is Bailey Littrell.
0: And together, we are taking over the countdown. This is awesome. I love this.
1: And this feels like a perfect spot to answer another one of your questions.
2: Hi, Brian. This is Elena from Olympia, Washington. I'm such a huge fan, and I wondered if you thought that you might ever take the Millennium Show on the road and what that would look like in your mind. Thank you. Bye.
0: I love to hear their voices because they're so happy to...
1: Well, I'm glad she's thinking what I'm thinking.
0: Well, you know, we talked about taking the Millennium Show on the road again. We talked about actually recreating it from top to bottom. But the only thing, the difference between 1999 and now is the technology is leaps and bounds from what it used to be. Like, when you think about playing in the round, because the Millennium Show in 99 and 2000 was in the center of the arena, so we would fly in from the back. Well, once we finish the Sphere residency, we're moving on to Düsseldorf, Germany, where we have 10 shows in Düsseldorf at the stadium. And I'm not giving out any secrets other than we might bring that flying gig back. So
1: you might want to make a trip to Europe.
0: Well,
1: and it might have to be Germany.
0: You know, and if things go well in Germany, which I hope they will, because a lot of people don't know, the Backstreet Boys' origin of success began in Germany. So we're going back to Düsseldorf to reintroduce the Millennium Reimagined. It's not the exact show, Elena, but it's going to be close enough, I think, that you don't want to miss it. Thank you for your question.
3: Number 18.

0: back to you.
1: That's Edge of the Earth by The Beaches. It's an American Top 40 on the Verge track.
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13: Over the last 56 years, American Top 40 has brought families closer together.
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13: When Brian Littrell from the Backstreet Boys and his son Bailey fill in for Ryan as our special guest host.
1: What's going on? It's Bailey Littrell hanging out with my father, Brian, while we count down the 40 biggest songs.
2: Man, I like this job. And you know what? Right now, we're in the middle of our Sphere run in Las Vegas. It's like the best gig on the planet. I'm just going to say it. Because everybody comes to you. Like, we're running into people from China, from Japan, from the UK. This is such an amazing experience. We are blessed to have super fans all around the world, and we're playing the Sphere all the way through the end of August, so I hope to see you there. If you don't have your tickets, you better try to get one.
1: All right, so let's get back to the music with another hit.

0: with some help from my dad, Brian. Now, let's get to another one of your questions.
1: Hey, Brian and Bailey, this is Margaret. Brian, you've always been my favorite Backstreet Boy, and your self-titled album was one of my first CDs. I'd love to hear from each of you two things. Number one, what's a unique performance moment that you'll never forget? Maybe something that was unplanned, but a magical surprise or experience, whether it was between you and the band on stage or an interaction with a fan or the crowd. And then secondly, from each of you, outside of your careers in music, what do you most admire about each other?
2: That's a great question. Thank you so very much. I got to go back to 1999, the original Millennium Tour. If you listen to the Millennium album, I think it's track number 12 or 13 at the very end. It's called The Perfect Fan. And it's a song that I wrote and produced and dedicated it to my mom because she's always been my perfect fan. So one of the coolest moments in my career was going back to my hometown, singing that song, and walking my mom around on stage during that song in front of about 22,000 people, and that happened two nights. So, yeah, that was a pretty cool moment. What's one of your cool moments, Bubba?
0: Oh, man. It's when I got to open for you, 2019. We were playing Kansas City, and
2: on the DNA World Tour, right?
0: Exactly. Yeah. I was 16 years old, and we walked out to Kansas City, and the crowd was basically full, and the arena was full, and I was so shocked to see that everyone actually showed up to listen. It was one of the greatest moments, and I literally cried at the very end. We were, you know, just me and my band, we were taking our bow, and everyone stood up, and it was just one of those moments where I was like, oh, wow, this is amazing. Like, hopefully one day I could have a show like this, take it on the road, and this could be the reaction that, you know, maybe by the time I, you know, get some facial hair coming in here substantially, that could happen, you know? So tell me this, what's something that you admire about me?
2: I admire your songwriting.
0: Thank you.
2: I really do. You are a great songwriter. Ever since you were a little boy, the way he hears melodies, the way he puts his words together, it just touches my soul each and every day. Normally, when he was living with his mother and I, we've been able to see him grow as a young artist for, you know, his whole life. And he also inspires me each and every day because of the things that he's been through, because it's not always easy being a Backstreet Boy. Right?
0: It's true. Very true. Yeah. Very true.
2: So not to get too deep, but what inspires that. You about me?
0: This one's easy. It's your compassion for others. You have a giving heart that not many people in this world have, but yet you also have a thick skin, and you've been able to be in so many tough situations through your life that you've persevered through. And that's before your career, that's your childhood to now, and seeing like who you are as a person and witnessing it and seeing your heart of gold like through it all. The one thing that won't change, it's quite beautiful to see. So,
2: man, I'm speechless. Wait, we have a show to run. All right, thank you for your question, Margaret. We really appreciate it.

0: That's Homewrecker by Somber at number 14.
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14: And we have two special guest hosts taking over until he's back. All right. Sorry, had to do it.
1: Ryan Littrell and his son Bailey Littrell are taking over American Top 40.

0: That's American Girls by Harry Styles at number 13.
1: This is Brian Luttrell from the Backstreet Boys taking over the countdown while Ryan is off. And I am actually accompanied by my son, Bailey, and he's helping me work all of this out too, right?
0: Yes. All right. Now let's get to another one of your questions.
2: Hey, Brian and Bailey. It's Juan calling from Oakview, California. Random question. Phil and Saucy, I got to know where you guys stand on Kentucky barbecue versus Georgia barbecue. We're talking KY versus GABBQ. Let me know. Hope all is well. Blessings.
1: Juan, that's a great question. Because growing up, I did not have a lot of Kentucky barbecue.
0: Our barbecue is very similar to North Carolina barbecue, except for the cornbread. It's like an abomination to have sweet cornbread in Georgia. So those, you know, barbecue fusion places come in and they're like, we have a skillet sweet cornbread. And we're like, no, you can't. And of course, I'm the one at the table like, yeah, I'll take some. And everyone's like, no, stop. Send it back. So that might be one of our biggest differences. I could be completely wrong, though. And then to our sauces. You know, we like some spicy sauces in Georgia.
1: Yeah.
0: So.
1: Hey, Juan, thank you for your question. I hope you got the answer that you wanted, feeling all saucy. Man, I think I want some barbecue now.

0: Hey, come on now. That's Choosing Texas by Ella Langley at number 11.
1: American Top 40 with special guest hosts Brian Littrell and his son Bailey continues after this.
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3: 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Today we'll see a high of 81 with a low of 58. On Monday, a high of 81 with a low of 60. Tuesday, a high of 82 with a low of 60 and a slight chance of thunderstorms in the evening. And on Wednesday, a high of 79 with a low of 55. This has been your weekly weather forecast for Hit Music Channel 977.

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3: Hey, what's up? 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Wow.
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0: That's I Just Might by Bruno Mars at number 9. And this is Bailey Littrell, half of the guest host team this weekend, along with my dad, Brian, from the Backstreet Boys. Yes, that is exactly what we call him around the house.
1: All right. You don't call me Brian, you call me Dad. So let's get back to another one of the questions from Instagram. At Looking for the Bluebird asks, after all these years, what is one of the songs that has taken on a completely different meaning since you first recorded it? All right, I gotta go with Quit Playing Games. We spent 3 hours in the studio in what we called the dungeon in Stockholm, Sweden, recording that song. Little did I know that that song would be like the most magnanimous song to really put the Backstreet Boys on the map. It was so simple. It did not take that long to record. Like I said, it took about 3 hours. So we weren't really invested in what that song's potential would end up to be. That song was so simple and catchy, which made it so great for radio. Traveling around the world after 30 some years and singing that song today, it makes me extremely happy because there was a time that I didn't really like singing it.
0: Now look at the evolution.
1: Look at what it did.
0: Look at the evolution. You have to love that song because it's such a huge part of your career.
1: Yeah. Thanks for that question at Looking for the Bluebird.

0: That's Ringtone by Akon. It's an American top 40 on the Verge track.
1: More with Ryan and Bailey Littrell in a moment.
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10: That's right, and we are hanging out all weekend long. This is so awesome to be able to do this with you, Bubba.
0: I'm really glad we got to do this together.
10: Yeah.
0: All right, so I've been making a lot of music lately that I am super proud of, and I can't wait for everyone to hear it. In the meantime, you know, the studio life has been absolutely incredible. I've never enjoyed recording and writing as much as I do right now. I feel like the kid in the CD store discovering Millennium and saying, oh my gosh, my dad's famous. I have that, what I call spirit of a child again, that I have ever so missed. Make sure to follow me on Instagram at Bailey Littrell _ music. That's BAYLEELITTRELL. It's not French. It's Littrell, not Littrell. To stay up to date on everything coming out, I'm going to play my new single in a bit. But first, you got to hear this.

0: hear the same. That's Stateside by Pink Pantherist and Zara Larsson at number 7.
1: And this is Bailey Littrell, one of your guest hosts this weekend while Ryan is out. So I just released a new single that I'm so excited about. It's called So Be It, and it marks a major shift in my music career. It's my first pop single ever. I've been writing pop music my whole life, but I've been in country for about 8 years. This now marks my new beginning, the new journey, and I'm excited that I get to share it with you all. So,
0: hey, can I introduce it?
1: If you want to, let's go.
0: Yeah, I mean, I am dad, you know. Okay, here it is, So Be It by my son, Bailey Littrell. It is an AT40 Extra. So proud of you, Bubba.
1: That's so awesome.

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1: That's I Knew It, I Knew You by Taylor Swift at number 6.
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0: That's So Easy by Olivia Dean at number 5. And I'm Bailey Littrell, hanging out with my dad, Brian, and running the countdown for Seacrest this weekend.
1: Now let's get to another question from you guys.
2: Hey, Brian, this is Kinsey from Champaign, Illinois. I'm a huge Backstreet fan, and you specifically have been a big inspiration in my life, both musically and personally. So I'd love to say thank you for that. And I do have a question. I'd like to know, what has been the most difficult decision that Backstreet Boys have had to make as a group over their 33-year career? Thanks, B.
1: That's awesome. Hey, Kinsey, I love that you're from Champaign, Illinois. That's pretty cool. You know what? I'm going to go back and I'm going to talk a little bit about the lawsuit that we had to file against Lou Pearlman in the original contract that the Backstreet Boys had. When we were all kids, you got to back up 33 and a half years. We were all kids. We were aspiring artists. We wanted to be successful. And you can sign your life away. We did that. And not to bring the show down too much, it was a hard decision based upon the group to go ahead and file that lawsuit and break ties with our former manager. But it was also freeing in the moment that we were able to take control of our career. It came down to Kevin and AJ and myself and Howie and Nick to make all the decisions to move forward as a band. So as troubling as those times were, it was very empowering to be your own man and to take your career back. So thank you, Kinsey, for the question, and I hope you got the right answer. And I love Champaign, I have to say that.

0: That's Midnight Sun by Zara Larsson at number 3.
1: You know what? I can't believe it. We finally made it. The two hottest songs in the country are just ahead. This is Brian Littrell filling in for Seacrest with my son, Bailey.
0: And we will tell you who has the biggest song of the week. And we'll get to one last question from you guys coming up.
1: I'm so excited.
2: More with Brian and Bailey Littrell in a moment.
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7: It's now time for your weekly weather forecast on Hit Music Channel 977. Today we'll see a high of 81 with a low of 58. On Monday, a high of 81 with a low of 60. Tuesday, a high of 82 with a low of 60 and a slight chance of thunderstorms in the evening. And on Wednesday, a high of 79 with a low of 55. This has been your weekly weather forecast for Hit Music Channel 977.
8: Weather can shift quickly and sometimes become dangerous. 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
0: We have officially made it. It's the top two songs in North America, and I'm one of your guest hosts, Bailey Littrell, here with my dad, Brian, who you might know as a Backstreet Boy. But before we hear the number two song, let's hear one final question from you guys.
10: Hey, Brian. This is Dana from Minneapolis. Hey, so I was wondering if you could clear something up for me. Did you ever go into those old Backstreet Boys AOL chat rooms back in the day and talk to fans? Because I was convinced that I talked to you when I was like 13, and I just wanted to know if that was actually you or not. Thanks for clearing that up.
1: Dana, what a great question. You know, sometimes, given my age, it's hard to remember who you talk to, but you know what? I'm going to go out on a limb and tell you the honest to God truth. I don't know if it was you that I spoke to, but I did go on those chat rooms and talk to fans. So the cool thing about AOL at that time is, you know, nobody knew like what the internet was going to do, and the chat rooms and things, just kind of the world opened up into not so small spaces where you could talk to everybody all around the world. So that was one thing that we took pride in, especially connecting with our fans. I think that's why the Backstreet Boys have the longevity that we do, because we are super good to our fans. Our fans make us who we are and give us all that success that we've had and still do. I think you said you were a lot younger, so maybe you'll find me on Instagram now, because it's so easy to talk to us now. Thank you so much for that question. Now, here's number two. For just

0: That's Risk It All by Bruno Mars at number two.
1: And this is Brian Littrell from the Backstreet Boys taking over the countdown while Ryan is off. And we are ready to unveil the number one song of this week. We made it, Bubba. And the artist at the top said that producer Max Martin is a major influence on him. Hey, listen, I know Max, and he's a great writer.
0: Absolute legend.
1: Yeah.
0: And this guy is clearly taking notes because he has the biggest song in the country. It's Tame Impala with Dracula.
1: Featuring Jimmy.
0: The number one song for 3 weeks in a row.

0: That's the number one song for 3 weeks in a row. Dracula.
1: And for one last time, it has to be one last time. And we had a blast taking over the countdown. What an experience.
0: Thanks, Ryan, so much for letting us fill in. And thank you guys for all the great questions. Be sure to check out my new single, So Be It, wherever you get your music.
1: And I hope to see all of you guys at the Backstreet Boys show at Sphere in Las Vegas. We're playing through the end of August, August 29th, which is pretty cool. Next week, I think you're in very capable hands with Alex Warren. But now, I guess we gotta go, right?
0: We're out of here.

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3: 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Today we'll see a high of 81 with a low of 58. On Monday, a high of 81 with a low of 60. Tuesday, a high of 82 with a low of 60 and a slight chance of thunderstorms in the evening. And on Wednesday, a high of 79 with a low of 55. This has been your weekly weather forecast for Hit Music Channel 977. 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
3: 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Today we'll see a high of 81 with a low of 58. On Monday, a high of 81 with a low of 60. Tuesday, a high of 82 with a low of 60 and a slight chance of thunderstorms in the evening. And on Wednesday, a high of 79 with a low of 55. This has been your weekly weather forecast for Hit Music Channel 977.
4: Weather can shift quickly and sometimes become dangerous. Listen for the latest weather forecast and the latest reports from the Weather Spotter Network. 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
3: 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Everyday activities, walking to the mailbox, going up the stairs, talking on the phone, take more effort than they used to. 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
3: 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Today we'll see a high of 81 with a low of 58. On Monday, a high of 81 with a low of 60. Tuesday, a high of 82 with a low of 60 and a slight chance of thunderstorms in the evening. And on Wednesday, a high of 79 with a low of 55. This has been your weekly weather forecast for Hit Music Channel 977.
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